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2: 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Moose weather.
3: Partly cloudy skies tonight. A slight chance of showers overnight with the risk of a thunderstorm. Windy at times. The low 12. Tomorrow, mainly cloudy with showers on and off throughout the day. Windy at times. The high 18. And for Wednesday, cloudy with a good chance of showers. The high 9.
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3: 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Daylight follows. 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
7: Weather. Partly cloudy skies tonight. A slight chance of showers overnight with the risk of a thunderstorm. Windy at times. The low 12. Tomorrow, mainly cloudy with showers on and off throughout the day. Windy at times. The high 18. And for Wednesday, cloudy with a good chance of showers. The high 9.
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5: Moose weather.
6: Partly cloudy skies tonight. A slight chance of showers overnight with the risk of a thunderstorm. Windy at times. The low 12. Tomorrow, mainly cloudy with showers on and off throughout the day. Windy at times. The high 18. And for Wednesday, cloudy with a good chance of showers. The high 9.
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4: Partly cloudy skies tonight, a slight chance of showers overnight with the risk of a thunderstorm, windy at times, the low 12. Tomorrow, mainly cloudy with showers on and off throughout the day, windy at times, the high 18. And for Wednesday, cloudy with a good chance of showers, the high 9.
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3: Moose weather.
4: Partly cloudy skies tonight, a slight chance of showers overnight with the risk of a thunderstorm, windy at times, the low 12. Tomorrow, mainly cloudy with showers on and off throughout the day, windy at times, the high 18. And for Wednesday, cloudy with a good chance of showers, the high 9.
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7: Mainly cloudy skies today with showers on and off throughout the day, with the at times the high 18. For tonight, showers continuing, the low 3. Tomorrow, cloudy with a good chance of showers, the high 9. And looking ahead to Thursday, sunny skies, the high 13.
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Mainly cloudy skies today with showers on and off throughout the day, with the at times the high 18. For tonight, showers continuing, the low 3. Tomorrow, cloudy with a good chance of showers, the high 9. And looking ahead to Thursday, sunny skies, the high 13.

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2: Mainly cloudy skies today with showers on and off throughout the day, with the at times the high 18. For tonight, showers continuing, the low 3. Tomorrow, cloudy with a good chance of showers, the high 9. And looking ahead to Thursday, sunny skies, the high 13.
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1: Mainly cloudy skies today with showers on and off throughout the day with the at times the high 18. For tonight, showers continuing, the low 3. Tomorrow, cloudy with a good chance of showers, the high 9. And looking ahead to Thursday, sunny skies, the high 13.
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0: weather.
1: Mainly cloudy skies today with showers on and off throughout the day, windy at times, the high 18. For tonight, showers continuing, the low 3. Tomorrow, cloudy with a good chance of showers, the high 9. And looking ahead to Thursday, sunny skies, the high 13.

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1: Mainly cloudy skies today with showers on and off throughout the day, windy at times, the high 18. For tonight, showers continuing, the low 3. Tomorrow, cloudy with a good chance of showers, the high 9. And looking ahead to Thursday, sunny skies, the high 13.
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4: Mainly cloudy skies today with showers on and off throughout the day, with the at times the high 18. For tonight, showers continuing, the low 3. Tomorrow, cloudy with a good chance of showers, the high 9. And looking ahead to Thursday, sunny skies, the high 13.
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Mainly cloudy skies today with showers on and off throughout the day with the at times the high 18. For tonight, showers continuing, the low 3. Tomorrow, cloudy with a good chance of showers, the high 9. And looking ahead to Thursday, sunny skies, the high 13.

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4: Moose weather.
5: Mainly cloudy skies today with showers on and off throughout the day, with the at times the high 18. For tonight, showers continuing, the low 3. Tomorrow, cloudy with a good chance of showers, the high 9. And looking ahead to Thursday, sunny skies, the high 13.
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0: Mainly cloudy skies today with showers on and off throughout the day, with the at times the high 18. For tonight, showers continuing, the low 3. Tomorrow, cloudy with a good chance of showers, the high 9. And looking ahead to Thursday, sunny skies, the high 13.
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1: Good morning, I'm Casey Kenny. A local monster truck driver is showing the competing in the motorsports a family affair. Ryan Como says he first became interested in taking part when his father Eddie was competing in shows and he was helping out behind the scenes. Ryan says his dad told him they should get another truck and soon enough he was behind the wheel. He's now been competing in the sport for over a decade. His family also now owns 7 trucks and competes in 40 shows a year in Canada and the U.S. One of those shows, Monster Spectacular, is being held on Saturday, May 23rd at the Canadian Tire Centre in Kanata. Ryan tells Moose FM that he's excited to show off his skills in front of friends and family.
2: You've got hometown teams from, you know, the Ottawa area. You've got 3 of the best other monster trucks in the world coming. In my opinion, this is the best show that comes to Ottawa.
1: Ryan and his monster truck called Rat Nasty took home the freestyle championship title at last year's show in Ottawa. Roadside spraying for wild parsnip and noxious weeds is scheduled to begin later this month in our region. The United Counties of Leeds and Grenville says it's being done by Wegar and Corput Weed Control Incorporated, and it will start on May 21st, weather permitting. Areas included in the spraying are Edwardsburg Cardinal, Merrickville-Wolford, and North Grenville. The pesticides that will be used are in accordance with public health and safety. It's expected the spraying will take place until June 21st. Residents who don't want their homes included can post no spray signs on the front of their property. And Stats Canada is taking a snapshot of the country's population and demographics. The 2026 census has begun with letters going out inviting Canadians to take part in the mandatory count. The agency says data can help communities plan services such as child care, education, transit, and health care. 3/4 of Canadians will get the short form, which includes questions on age, gender, language, marital status, and household composition. The long form questionnaire also includes topics such as place of birth, ethnic or cultural origins, and religion. Be the first to know. Sign up and get news alerts delivered directly to your inbox at mykempvillenow.com.
3: Moose weather. In North Grenville, it's 14. Rain and a risk of a thunderstorm today, the high 16. Light rain this evening, then cloudy with showers overnight, a low of 6. And light rain expected for Wednesday, a high of 9.
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1: Happy Tuesday. Thanks for tuning into Moose Mornings. That was Taylor Swift, Blank Space. Rain and a risk of a thunderstorm today. High of 18. Right now we're at 14. I'm Peter T. And let me ask you something very important on this Cinco de Mayo. Hard or soft taco and guac or not? Email and let me know. 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Because if there was ever a day to have this debate, it's today. Now, Cinco de Mayo gets a lot of love for tacos, food, and celebrations, and while it actually marks the Mexican Army's victory at the Battle of Puebla, here in Canada and across North America, it's basically turned into a full-on appreciation day for Mexican cuisine. Which brings us to tacos. In Mexico, it's the soft corn tortilla, warm, simple, flexible. Now in Canada, we use the flour tortillas and those hard shells that come in a box. And those hard shells, let's be honest, they are living on borrowed time. First bite, confidence. Second bite, concern. Third bite, structural collapse. Meanwhile, soft tacos are just quietly doing their job. And historically speaking, corn tortillas have been around for thousands of years. They're the original. The hard shell, that's more of a North American invention that showed up much later. So technically, the soft taco is the traditional choice today on Cinco de Mayo. Now let's talk guac. Avocado demands have skyrocketed in the last decade. North Americans are eating more than they used to, which explains why guacamole sometimes feels like a luxury purchase. So I'll ask you on this very important food holiday, hard or soft taco, and guac or not? Shoot me an email, Pete Tenson at MooseFM.com. We got Loverboy now. Here's Turn Me Loose on Moose FM.

0: You may want to pack the umbrella today. Rain and a risk of a thunderstorm, a high of 18. Right now it's 14. You're listening to the station playing the biggest variety, Moose FM and Great Big Seas, Ordinary Day. Good morning, I'm Peter T, and since it is Cinco de Mayo, we got to talk about what's actually inside the taco. Now in Mexico, tacos are all about the protein. Things like al pastor, carne asada, slow-cooked pork, grilled chicken. It's seasoned properly, cooked with intention, and it is the star. Now in Canada, ground beef is still running the show. And not just ground beef that met a seasoning packet. And look, it works. It's quick, it's easy, and studies show ground beef remains one of the most commonly used proteins in North American households because it's affordable and fast, which explains why Taco Tuesday became a thing. Because nobody has time to slow cook anything on a Tuesday. But traditionally, especially on a day like Cinco de Mayo, tacos are about simplicity and letting the ingredients speak for themselves. Instead, we tend to build ours like we're solving a problem. All right, beef seasoning. Now what else can we add? And that's where things get a little bit out of control. And we'll get to that a little later on this morning. But first, I got to ask, hard or soft taco and guac or not? Let me know. Shoot me an email, ptenson@moosefm.com. The Moose.
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1: Good morning, I'm Casey Kenny. A local monster truck driver is showing the competing in the motorsports a family affair. Ryan Como says he first became interested in taking part when his father Eddie was competing in shows and he was helping out behind the scenes. Ryan says his dad told him they should get another truck and soon enough he was behind the wheel. He's now been competing in the sport for over a decade. His family also now owns 7 trucks and competes in 40 shows a year in Canada and the U.S. One of those shows, Monster Spectacular, is being held on Saturday, May 23rd at the Canadian Tire Centre in Kanata. Ryan tells Moose FM that he's excited to show off his skills in front of friends and family.
2: You've got hometown teams from, you know, the Ottawa area. You've got 3 of the best other monster trucks in the world coming. In my opinion, this is the best show that comes to Ottawa.
1: Ryan and his monster truck called Rat Nasty took home the freestyle championship title at last year's show in Ottawa. Roadside spraying for wild parsnip and noxious weeds is scheduled to begin later this month in our region. The United Counties of Leeds and Grenville says it's being done by Wegar and Corput Weed Control Incorporated, and it will start on May 21st, weather permitting. Areas included in the spraying are Edwardsburg Cardinal, Merrickville-Wolford, and North Grenville. The pesticides that will be used are in accordance with public health and safety. It's expected the spraying will take place until June 21st. Residents who don't want their homes included can post no spray signs in the front of their property. And Stats Canada is taking a snapshot of the country's population and demographics. The 2026 census has begun, with letters going out inviting Canadians to take part in the mandatory count. The agency says data can help communities plan services such as childcare, education, transit, and health care. 3/4 of Canadians will get the short form, which includes questions on age, gender, language, marital status, and household composition. The long form questionnaire also includes topics such as place of birth, ethnic or cultural origins, and religion. Be the first to know. Sign up and get news alerts delivered directly to your inbox at mykempvillenow.com.
3: Moose weather. In North Grenville, it's 14. Rain and a risk of a thunderstorm today, the high 16. Light rain this evening, then cloudy with showers overnight, a low of 6. And light rain expected for Wednesday, a high of 9.
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0: Moose FM and Neil Young's Rockin' in the Free World. Hope you're having a fantastic Tuesday. Forecast today calling for rain and a risk of a thunderstorm. Could reach a high of 18. Right now we're at 14. I'm Peter T. And let me put something on your radar because the Kempville Farmers Market is back, and this Sunday is opening day. And there's just something about that first market of the season. It kind of signals that winter is officially done, and we're allowed to enjoy ourselves again. Kempville Farmers Market runs every Sunday now through October. And for the 2026 season, there is a small but important update. The hours have changed a little. It now runs from 11 a.m. until 3 p.m. It's an hour earlier than before. You're still going to find it in the B&H parking lot. And yes, they are going to run every Sunday, rain or shine. So if you're looking for a reason to get outside, take a walk, grab something good to eat, and make Sunday feel a little more special, this is it. Opening day at the Kempville Farmers Market this Sunday, 11 to 3 at the B&H parking lot. You can get all the details by going to kempvillefarmersmarket.ca or following them on social media.
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0: Doing the locomotion with Kylie Minogue on Moose Mornings. Rain and a risk of a thunderstorm in the forecast today. 18 the high right now. It's 14. Thanks for tuning in. I'm Peter T. And if you're looking for an easy way to do some good without really changing much about your day, McHappy Day is coming up tomorrow. And it's one of those days where a small choice can make a real difference for families when they need it most. On McHappy Day, a portion of the proceeds from sales all day long support families with critically sick or injured children staying at Ronald McDonald Houses. It helps keep families close during some incredibly tough moments. And just so you've got a little heads up, if you're heading through the drive-thru around lunchtime tomorrow and you notice the line's moving a little slower than usual, yeah, you can blame me for that one. I'm going to be working the drive-thru, and I feel it's only fair to say I'm not a professional. So I appreciate your patience and your kindness in advance. Also, an added little bonus this year, McDonald's has added McHappy Day merch. Things like McHappy Day socks, playing cards, hats, fanny packs, even tote bags. Easy gifts, fun conversation starters, and it's all in support of the same great cause. That's what McHappy Day is all about. So if you're already going to be grabbing a coffee or lunch or dinner tomorrow, that same order is going to help families focus on what matters most, being together. So maybe allow for a little extra time tomorrow in the drive-thru and just know that every order, no matter who takes it, is going to make a big difference.
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0: In North Grenville, it's 14. Rain and a risk of a thunderstorm today, the high 16. Light rain this evening, then cloudy with showers overnight, a low of 6. And light rain expected for Wednesday, a high of 9.
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1: Good morning, I'm Casey Kenny. A local monster truck driver is showing that competing in the motorsports, a family affair. Ryan Como says he first became interested in taking part when his father Eddie was competing in shows and he was helping out behind the scenes. Ryan says his dad told him they should get another truck, and soon enough he was behind the wheel. He's now been competing in the sport for over a decade. His family also now owns 7 trucks and competes in 40 shows a year in Canada and the U.S. One of those shows, Monster Spectacular, is being held on Saturday, May 23rd at the Canadian Tire Centre in Kanata. Ryan tells Moose FM that he's excited to show off his skills in front of friends and family.
2: You've got hometown teams from, you know, the Ottawa area. You've got 3 of the best other monster trucks in the world coming. In my opinion, this is the best show that comes to Ottawa.
1: Ryan and his monster truck called Rat Nasty took home the freestyle championship title at last year's show in Ottawa. Roadside spraying for wild parsnip and noxious weeds is scheduled to begin later this month in our region. The United Counties of Leeds and Grenville says it's being done by Wegar and Corput Weed Control Incorporated, and it will start on May 21st, weather permitting. Areas included in the spraying are Edwardsburg Cardinal, Merrickville-Wolford, and North Grenville. The pesticides that will be used are in accordance with public health and safety. It's expected the spraying will take place until June 21st. Residents who don't want their homes included can post no spray signs in the front of their property. And Stats Canada is taking a snapshot of the country's population and demographics. The 2026 census has begun, with letters going out inviting Canadians to take part in the mandatory count. The agency says data can help communities plan services such as child care, education, transit, and health care. 3/4 of Canadians will get the short form, which includes questions on age, gender, language, marital status, and household composition. The long form questionnaire also includes topics such as place of birth, ethnic or cultural origins, and religion. Be the first to know. Sign up and get news alerts delivered directly to your inbox at mykempvillenow.com.
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0: weather.
1: In North Grenville, it's 14. Rain and a risk of a thunderstorm today, the high 16. Light rain this evening, then cloudy with showers overnight, a low of 6. And light rain expected for Wednesday, a high of 9.
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You're listening to Moose Mornings and Creed with arms wide open. Rain and a risk of a thunderstorm today, the high 18. Right now it's 14. Hope your day's off to a great start. I'm Peter T, and it is a 2-for-1 Tuesday on Moose FM, the day we take one great song, play two different versions from two different artists, and let you decide which one shines brighter. And today's matchup, it's a song that sounds bright and catchy on the surface, but if you listen closely, there's a message in there that hits a little deeper. Today, we've got Joni Mitchell going head-to-head with Counting Crows, and the song, Big Yellow Taxi. All right, we're kicking things off with the original. Released in 1970, Joni Mitchell wrote Big Yellow Taxi after a trip to Hawaii, where she looked out and saw a beautiful natural landscape right beside a parking lot. And that's where the famous line comes from. They've paved paradise and put up a parking lot. Now, here's what makes this song so interesting. It's upbeat, it's catchy, it almost feels like a sing-along, but underneath that, it's actually one of the earliest mainstream songs about environmental awareness. And it stuck. That phrase, they paved paradise, has been quoted, reused, and referenced for decades. Musically, it's simple. Acoustic guitar, the bright rhythm, and her unmistakable voice front and center. No overproduction, just storytelling. And it worked. The song became one of her most recognizable hits and helped cement her as one of Canada's most influential songwriters. So take a second, turn it up, and really listen to the message behind the melody. Here's Joni Mitchell and Big Yellow Taxi on Moose FM.

All right, Joni Mitchell's Big Yellow Taxi on Moose FM. And listen, that version, it is light, it's clever, and it sneaks the message in without ever feeling heavy. It's the kind of song where you're tapping your foot and then halfway through you go, wait a second, this is actually saying something. But now, let's flip the script, because years later, the song found a whole new audience. Enter Counting Crows. Their version came out in 2002, and while it keeps the core of the original, it definitely shifts the tone. There's more production, a fuller sound, and a slightly more modern, radio-friendly feel. They also brought in Vanessa Carlton on backing vocals, which adds a different layer to the chorus. And interestingly, their version charted well and introduced the song to a whole new generation who might not have been familiar with the original. It's still got the same message, but the delivery feels different, a little more polished, a little more reflective. So now the question becomes, do you prefer the stripped down original storytelling from Joni Mitchell or the fuller modern take from Counting Crows? Let's find out. Here's Counting Crows with Big Yellow Taxi on Moose FM.

0: All right, there you go. Two versions, two very different vibes, one unforgettable song. You've got Joni Mitchell delivering that bright acoustic original with a message that lasted decades, and Counting Crows giving it a modern, layered sound that brought it back to the charts. Same lyrics, same idea, but two completely different ways to experience it. So now it's up to you. 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Which one hits harder for you? And don't forget, we do this every week. Another song, two versions, one winner. That's Two for One Tuesday, right here on Moose FM.
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1: Moose weather.
0: In North Grenville, it's 14. Rain and a risk of a thunderstorm today. The high 16. Light rain this evening, then cloudy with showers overnight. A low of 6. And light rain expected for Wednesday. A high of 9.
1: Here we go.

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2: Good morning, I'm Casey Kenny. A local monster truck driver is showing that competing in the motorsports a family affair. Ryan Como says he first became interested in taking part when his father Eddie was competing in shows and he was helping out behind the scenes. Ryan says his dad told him they should get another truck and soon enough he was behind the wheel. He's now been competing in the sport for over a decade. His family also now owns 7 trucks and competes in 40 shows a year in Canada and the U.S. One of those shows, Monster Spectacular, is being held on Saturday, May 23rd at the Canadian Tire Centre in Kanata. Ryan tells Moose FM that he's excited to show off his skills in front of friends and family.
3: You've got hometown teams from, you know, the Ottawa area. You've got 3 of the best other monster trucks in the world coming. In my opinion, this is the best show that comes to Ottawa.
2: Ryan and his monster truck called Rat Nasty took home the freestyle championship title at last year's show in Ottawa. Roadside spraying for wild parsnip and noxious weeds is scheduled to begin later this month in our region. The United Counties of Leeds and Grenville says it's being done by Wegar and Corput Weed Control Incorporated, and it will start on May 21st, weather permitting. Areas included in the spraying are Edwardsburg Cardinal, Merrickville-Wolford, and North Grenville. The pesticides that will be used are in accordance with public health and safety. It's expected the spraying will take place until June 21st. Residents who don't want their homes included can post no spray signs in the front of their property. And Stats Canada is taking a snapshot of the country's population and demographics. The 2026 census has begun with letters going out inviting Canadians to take part in the mandatory count. The agency says data can help communities plan services such as child care, education, transit, and health care. 3/4 of Canadians will get the short form, which includes questions on age, gender, language, marital status, and household composition. The long form questionnaire also includes topics such as place of birth, ethnic or cultural origins, and religion. Be the first to know. Sign up and get news alerts delivered directly to your inbox at mykempvillenow.com.
1: Moose weather.
4: In North Grenville, it's 14. Rain and a risk of a thunderstorm today, the high 16. Light rain this evening, then cloudy with showers overnight, a low of 6. And light rain expected for Wednesday, a high of 9.
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0: Charlotte Cardin's Confetti on the station playing the biggest variety. Rain and a risk of a thunderstorm today. High of 18 expected. Right now we're at 14. Thanks for tuning in to Moose Mornings. I'm Peter T, and as the Royal Canadian Legion celebrates 100 years of service, we're highlighting legions, and today we are spotlighting the Merrickville Legion Branch 245. Coming up on Thursday, they've got their Legion Dinner and Dance starting at 6 o'clock, and this isn't a light snack situation. It's a full meal, pork tenderloin, potatoes, stuffing, veggies, dessert, and yes, to your coffee is included. It's the kind of dinner that reminds you why home-style meals just hit differently. Then once dinner is done, the music kicks in. George Chenier is going to be playing from 7 until 10. So if you feel like staying, tapping your feet, or even taking a spin on the dance floor, you're covered. You do want to register in advance, though. You can do that by contacting Mary, 613-269-3234. Then on Saturday, there is their Legion Social. It runs from 1 until 4 in the afternoon with Jamie and friends providing the entertainment. And just a little heads up, this is the last social until the fall. So it's the kind of don't miss moment. That is today's Legion Spotlight, recognizing the Merrickville Legion Branch 245 in this centennial year. 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

0: Rain and a risk of a thunderstorm today, a high of 18. Right now it's 14, and that was Platinum Blonde, Situation Critical on Moose Mornings. Hope you're having a fantastic Tuesday. I'm Peter T, and we are celebrating 100 years of the Royal Canadian Legion in 2026. And each weekday, we are shining a light on a local legion. Today's spotlight is on the Cardinal Legion Branch 105. Wednesday, there is Euchre starting at 1 o'clock. It's $10 per person, nice and simple, and always a good way to spend an afternoon. Cards, laughs, and familiar faces. 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
0: In North Grenville, it's 14. Rain and a risk of a thunderstorm today, the high 18. Light rain this evening and cloudy with showers overnight, a low of 6. And light rain expected for Wednesday, the high 9.
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1: Good morning, I'm Casey Kenny. A local monster truck driver is showing that competing in the motorsports a family affair. Ryan Como says he first became interested in taking part when his father Eddie was competing in shows and he was helping out behind the scenes. Ryan says his dad told him they should get another truck and soon enough he was behind the wheel. He's now been competing in the sport for over a decade. His family also now owns 7 trucks and competes in 40 shows a year in Canada and the U.S. One of those shows, Monster Spectacular, is being held on Saturday, May 23rd at the Canadian Tire Centre in Kanata. Ryan tells Moose FM that he's excited to show off his skills in front of friends and family.
2: You've got hometown teams from, you know, the Ottawa area. You've got 3 of the best other monster trucks in the world coming. In my opinion, this is the best show that comes to Ottawa.
1: Ryan and his monster truck called Rat Nasty took home the freestyle championship title at last year's show in Ottawa. Roadside spraying for wild parsnip and noxious weeds is scheduled to begin later this month in our region. The United Counties of Leeds and Grenville says it's being done by Wegar and Corput Weed Control Incorporated, and it will start on May 21st, weather permitting. Areas included in the spraying are Edwardsburg Cardinal, Merrickville-Wolford, and North Grenville. The pesticides that will be used are in accordance with public health and safety. It's expected the spraying will take place until June 21st. Residents who don't want their homes included can post no spray signs in the front of their property. And Stats Canada is taking a snapshot of the country's population and demographics. The 2026 census has begun with letters going out inviting Canadians to take part in the mandatory count. The agency says data can help communities plan services such as child care, education, transit, and health care. 3/4 of Canadians will get the short form, which includes questions on age, gender, language, marital status, and household composition. The long form questionnaire also includes topics such as place of birth, ethnic or cultural origins, and religion. Be the first to know. Sign up and get news alerts delivered directly to your inbox at mykempvillenow.com.
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8: In North Grenville, it's 14. Rain and a risk of a thunderstorm today, the high 18. Light rain this evening and cloudy with showers overnight, a low of 6. And light rain expected for Wednesday, the high 9.
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0: I Can See for Miles, The Who on Moose FM. Forecast today, calling for rain and a risk of a thunderstorm, a high of 18. Right now, it's 14. It's Moose Mornings. I'm Peter T.
1: You never know.
2: But you do know. You do know.
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5: You know something?
6: Do you know something?
7: How do you know? 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
8: Do you know?
9: Do you know?
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12: Do you know?
13: Do you know?
14: Do you know?
15: Do you know?
16: Do you know?
17: Do you know?
18: You do know.
0: It's time now for a Tuesday edition of Do You Know? So let's jump into three fun facts to make you sound smarter than you really are. First off, a study claims that you waste $75 in gas a year by accidentally going the wrong way. Next, one in four people say a campfire is their favorite smell. And finally, we change our voice when we talk to people we like. There you have it. Now you know. Now here's Dermot Kennedy, Kiss Me, on Moose FM.

0: You're listening to Moose Mornings and 5440 Sheila. Rain and a risk of a thunderstorm today. A high of 18 expected. Right now we're at 14. Hope your day is off to a great start. I'm Peter T. And if you're thinking about Mother's Day and trying to come up with something a little more fun than the usual cards and flower routine, got a great idea for you. Mother's Day weekend means the big tent is officially open for the season at Rito Auctions Liquidation, and it's a fantastic place to shop for mom or with mom. This is one of those spots where you walk in for one thing, you wander around a bit, next thing you know, you got an armful and you're still feeling pretty good because they already offer 30 to 50% off regular retail. And for opening weekend under the big tent, there's even more great deals. So if you're hunting for gifts, home items, or something mom would never buy for herself, you're going to want to take a wander through. Moose FM is also going to be broadcasting live on location this Saturday, letting you know about all the deals. And because shopping is always better with snacks, there's going to be a donut truck on site and a little extra incentive to show up early. 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The
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1: Moose weather.
2: In North Grenville, it's 14. Rain and a risk of a thunderstorm today, the high 18. Light rain this evening and cloudy with showers overnight, a low of 6. And light rain expected for Wednesday, the high 9.
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1: Good morning, I'm Casey Kenny. A local monster truck driver is showing that competing in the motorsports a family affair. Ryan Como says he first became interested in taking part when his father Eddie was competing in shows and he was helping out behind the scenes. Ryan says his dad told him they should get another truck, and soon enough he was behind the wheel. He's now been competing in the sport for over a decade. His family also now owns 7 trucks and competes in 40 shows a year in Canada and the U.S. One of those shows, Monster Spectacular, is being held on Saturday, May 23rd at the Canadian Tire Center in Kanata. Ryan tells Moose FM that he's excited to show off his skills in front of friends and family.
2: You've got hometown teams from, you know, the Ottawa area. You've got 3 of the best other monster trucks in the world coming. In my opinion, this is the best show that comes to Ottawa.
1: Ryan and his monster truck called Rat Nasty took home the freestyle championship title at last year's show in Ottawa. Roadside spraying for wild parsnip and noxious weeds is scheduled to begin later this month in our region. The United Counties of Leeds and Grenville says it's being done by Wegar and Corput Weed Control Incorporated, and it will start on May 21st, weather permitting. Areas included in

0: The spring are Edwardsburg Cardinal, Merrickville Wolford, and North Grenville. The pesticides that will be used are in accordance with public health and safety. It's expected the spraying will take place until June 21st. Residents who don't want their homes included can post no spray signs in the front of their property. And Stats Canada is taking a snapshot of the country's population and demographics. The 2026 census has begun, with letters going out inviting Canadians to take part in the mandatory count. The agency says data can help communities plan services such as childcare, education, transit, and health care. Three quarters of Canadians will get the short form, which includes questions on age, gender, language, marital status, and household composition. The long form questionnaire also includes topics such as place of birth, ethnic or cultural origins, and religion. Be the first to know. Sign up and get news alerts delivered directly to your inbox at mykempvillenow.com.
1: In North Grenville, it's 14. Rain and a risk of a thunderstorm today, the high 18. Light rain this evening and cloudy with showers overnight, a low of 6. And light rain expected for Wednesday, the high 9.
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0: Happy Tuesday, and thanks for tuning in to Moose Mornings. That was a band you can catch at this year's Guitars and Gasoline. It was the Glorious Sons. Everything is all right. Rain and a risk of a thunderstorm today. A high of 18. Right now it's 14. I'm Peter T. And if you are the kind of person who likes being outdoors, enjoys seeing equipment up close, or just appreciates a good local event with food involved, let me tell you about Demo Day and the Woodland Show. It's happening on Saturday, May 16th, going from 8 until 2 at the Limerick Interpretive Center in Limerick Forest. You're going to see live demos and displays from a wide mix of vendors. Everything from trailers and forestry equipment to electric ATVs, outdoor furnaces, concrete crushers, and even wood turning. It's one of those events where you can ask questions, see how things actually work, and talk directly with the people who use and build this equipment. And it's not all machines. There's going to be local vendors like Junabelle's Bakery, the Dusty Magpie, and the Society of Nut Growers. So there's plenty to browse and snack on. Coffee is covered in the morning thanks to No-Go Coffee Truck, and later on, there's going to be a community barbecue fundraiser in support of the Kempville Snowmobile Club. So whether you're into forestry, tools, or outdoor living, this one checks a lot of boxes. 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

0: Informer, snow on Moose Mornings. Rain and a risk of a thunderstorm today. A high of 18 is expected. Right now it's about 14. Thanks for letting me tag along with you. I'm Peter T. And on Saturday, there's an event that quietly checks a lot of boxes, especially if you love spring gardening or baked goods. And honestly, who doesn't? It's the annual spring plant and bake sale at the Winchester United Church. It's going from 9 until noon, and here's what makes this one special. First of all, you've got plants, lots of perennials. You know, the kind you put in the ground once and you get excited about them coming back up year after year. They've also got their bake sale part. That's where you're going to find homemade treats, the good stuff, the kind that smells amazing the second you walk in. Sale is happening at the Winchester United Church, so here's the plan. You grab a coffee, head over sometime between 9 and noon, pick up a plant or two, maybe a baked treat for later, or, let's be honest, the drive home, and you leave feeling like spring has officially started. It's the annual spring plant and bake sale this Saturday at the Winchester United Church.
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1: Moose weather.
0: In North Grenville, it's 14. Rain and a risk of a thunderstorm today, the high 18. Light rain this evening and cloudy with showers overnight, a low of 6. And light rain expected for Wednesday, the high 9.
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1: Good morning, I'm Casey Kenny. A local monster truck driver is showing that competing in the motorsports a family affair. Ryan Como says he first became interested in taking part when his father Eddie was competing in shows and he was helping out behind the scenes. Ryan says his dad told him they should get another truck and soon enough he was behind the wheel. He's now been competing in the sport for over a decade. His family also now owns 7 trucks and competes in 40 shows a year in Canada and the U.S. One of those shows, Monster Spectacular, is being held on Saturday, May 23rd at the Canadian Tire Center in Kanata. Ryan tells Moose FM that he's excited to show off his skills in front of friends and family.
2: You've got hometown teams from, you know, the Ottawa area. You've got 3 of the best other monster trucks in the world coming. In my opinion, this is the best show that comes to Ottawa.
1: Ryan and his monster truck called Rat Nasty took home the freestyle championship title at last year's show in Ottawa. Roadside spraying for wild parsnip and noxious weeds is scheduled to begin later this month in our region. The United Counties of Leeds and Grenville says it's being done by Wegar and Corput Weed Control Incorporated, and it will start on May 21st, weather permitting. Areas included in the spraying are Edwardsburg Cardinal, Merrickville-Wolford, and North Grenville. The pesticides that will be used are in accordance with public health and safety. It's expected the spraying will take place until June 21st. Residents who don't want their homes included can post no spray signs in the front of their property. And Stats Canada is taking a snapshot of the country's population and demographics. The 2026 census has begun, with letters going out inviting Canadians to take part in the mandatory count. The agency says data can help communities plan services such as child care, education, transit, and health care. 3/4 of Canadians will get the short form, which includes questions on age, gender, language, marital status, and household composition. The long form questionnaire also includes topics such as place of birth, ethnic or cultural origins, and religion. Be the first to know. Sign up and get news alerts delivered directly to your inbox at mykempvillenow.com.
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7: In North Grenville, it's 14. Rain and a risk of a thunderstorm today, the high 18. Light rain this evening and cloudy with showers overnight, a low of 6. And light rain expected for Wednesday, the high 9.
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You're listening to the station playing the biggest variety, Moose FM, and Fall Out Boy's Dance Dance. Rain and a risk of a thunderstorm today, a high of 18. Right now it's 14. Good morning, I'm Peter T. And Cinco de Mayo. If there is one place Canada really goes all in when it comes to tacos, it's the toppings. Now, traditionally, tacos are simple. Onions, cilantro, fresh salsa, maybe a squeeze of lime, that's it. Clean, balanced, efficient. Now in Canada, we treat tacos like we're competing on a cooking show. Lettuce, tomato, cheese, sour cream, hot sauce, guac if you're feeling bold financially. And here's what's interesting. Food studies show that when people are given more options, they tend to pile on more than necessary, even if it doesn't improve the overall experience, which explains why your taco now requires strategy. You take a bite, something falls out. You tilt your head, something else falls out. At some point, you're just catching toppings like it's a sport. Meanwhile, a simple taco is just sitting there like, I had three ingredients and zero problems. But hey, Cinco de Mayo is about celebrating food, and whether you keep it simple or build something that needs structural engineering, it all counts. So tell me, hard or soft taco, and guac or not? Shoot me an email, ptenson@moosefm.com. We got some April wine for you now. Here's the bad side of the moon on Moose Mornings.

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Forecast today calling for rain and a risk of a thunderstorm. High of 18. Right now it's 14. Hope your Tuesday is going well. I'm Peter T. And all right, final piece of taco conversation on this Cinco de Mayo. How we actually eat them. Well, in

0: foods are actually more enjoyable for people because they create a more engaging experience, which is a polite way of saying this is a disaster, but we're having fun. And that's kind of what Cinco de Mayo has become here, a celebration of great food, a little chaos, and everyone having their own version of how it should be done. Whether you're going traditional or building something that defies physics, it all works. So one more time, hard or soft taco, and guac or not, shoot me an email, ptenson@moosefm.com.
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0: In North Grenville, it's 14. Rain and a risk of a thunderstorm today, the high 18. Light rain this evening and cloudy with showers overnight, a low of 6. And light rain expected for Wednesday, the high 9.
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0: U2's Mysterious Ways on the station playing the biggest variety, Moose FM. Rain and a risk of a thunderstorm later today, high of 18. Right now it's 14. Thanks for tuning in to Moose Mornings. I'm Peter T, and if you are looking for a reason to get out of the house on Saturday, May the 16th, this is it. It is opening day at the Prescott Farmers and Crafters Market, and that is basically your official signal that the season has started down by the waterfront. From 9 until 2, the pop-ups will be full of local vendors. Some familiar faces you probably haven't seen since last fall, and some brand new ones you'll be meeting for the very first time. Fresh food, handmade goods, and that relaxed Saturday vibe that just feels right. And here's the thing, it's not just market day, it's also opening weekend for the Prescott pop-up site itself, so there's a lot happening in one place. Also, the South Grenville River Run Day, with runners starting and finishing right there, which adds a whole lot of energy to the waterfront. So maybe don't rush in and rush out, grab something fresh, do a second lap, and see where the day takes you. Shop local, make a pass through the pop-ups, and leave a little room for surprises. Plus, we'll also be broadcasting live on location as well. So come by and say hello. It's opening day, Saturday, May 16th, 9 to 2 at the Prescott Pop-Ups.
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0: Digging a Hole with Big Sugar on Moose FM. Forecast today calling for some rain and a risk of a thunderstorm this afternoon. High of 18. Right now it's 14. I'm Peter T. Thanks for hanging out with me. And today we learned you waste about $75 in gas a year by going the wrong way. One in four people say a campfire is their favorite smell. And we change our voice when we talk to people we like. We also talked about Cinco de Mayo and tacos. Plus, don't forget to vote for either Joni Mitchell or the Counting Crows in our 2-for-1 Tuesday battle of the song Big Yellow Taxi. Also, tune in again tomorrow morning between 7:30 and 8 for what's happening at the Spencerville and Morrisburg Legions in our Legion Spotlight.
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0: 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So here we go. What's a robot's favorite snack? Computer chips. 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
3: In North Grenville, it's 14. Rain and a risk of a thunderstorm today, the high 18. Light rain this evening and cloudy with showers overnight, a low of 6. And light rain expected for Wednesday, the high 9.
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2: In North Grenville, rain and a risk of a thunderstorm today, the high 18. Light rain this evening and cloudy with showers overnight, a low of 6. And light rain expected for Wednesday with a high of 9.
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3: Moose weather.
4: In North Grenville, rain and a risk of a thunderstorm today, the high 18. Light rain this evening and cloudy with showers overnight, a low of 6. And light rain expected for Wednesday with a high of 9.
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3: Moose weather.
4: In North Grenville, rain and a risk of a thunderstorm today, the high 18. Light rain this evening and cloudy with showers overnight, a low of 6. And light rain expected for Wednesday with a high of 9.
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4: In North Grenville, rain and a risk of a thunderstorm today, the high 18. Light rain this evening and cloudy with showers overnight, a low of 6. And light rain expected for Wednesday with a high of 9.

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1: Good afternoon, I'm Casey Kenny. There will be a test of Ontario's emergency alerting system later this week. Originally scheduled for tomorrow, the test will now take place on Thursday at 1:55 p.m. It will feature an alert message broadcast on the radio, television, and through compatible wireless devices. Officials say the test is taking place to ensure the system's working properly and ensure the residents are familiar with how the system works. This is Emergency Preparedness Week in Ontario. Meanwhile, the province is investing more than $6.5 million in emergency preparedness grants to strengthen the response capability of Ontario Corps partners. Officials say funding is being allocated to partners to support equipment, supplies, and training. Most recently, Ontario Corps has answered the call and helped fill and place sandbags and more in many communities due to spring flooding. Ontario Corps is a provincial volunteer program established to support emergency response efforts during crises like floods, wildfires, and ice storms. The announcement was made as a kickoff to National Emergency Preparedness Week. And 71% of Canadian restaurants are reporting a decline in profitability. That's according to a new report released by Restaurants Canada, which says the industry is under growing financial strain. They cite affordability challenges, rising operating costs, and uneven consumer spending as the reasons why. The not-for-profit organization says the industry is typically the first to feel economic pressure when Canadians are struggling, and right now, that pressure is building. Officials are calling on the federal government to take targeted action to improve affordability for Canadians and support investment in the sector. Be the first to know. Sign up and get news alerts delivered directly to your inbox at mykempvillenow.com.
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3: Moose weather. In North Grenville, rain and a risk of a thunderstorm today, the high 18. Light rain this evening and cloudy with showers overnight, a low of 6. And light rain expected for Wednesday with a high of 9.

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4: In North Grenville, rain and a risk of a thunderstorm today, the high 18. Light rain this evening and cloudy with showers overnight, a low of 6. And light rain expected for Wednesday with a high of 9.
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5: In North Grenville, rain and a risk of a thunderstorm today, the high 18. Light rain this evening and cloudy with showers overnight, a low of 6. And light rain expected for Wednesday with a high of 9.

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0: Moose weather.
6: In North Grenville, rain and a risk of a thunderstorm today, the high 18. Light rain this evening and cloudy with showers overnight, a low of 6. And light rain expected for Wednesday with a high of 9.
7: 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Just wait a minute.
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7: Moose weather.
8: In North Grenville, rain and a risk of a thunderstorm today, the high 18. Light rain this evening and cloudy with showers overnight, a low of 6. And light rain expected for Wednesday with a high of 9.
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0: We're the station with the biggest variety. We're Moose FM. Hi, I'm Kathy Jennings. It is time for Moose Tracks, a look at some Canadian history.
1: I'm Craig Baird from Canadian History X, and this is a story of Edith Monture. Edith Monture was born on April 10th, 1890, and was the youngest of eight children. She graduated high school with high marks and looked towards having a nursing career. Unfortunately, she was refused entry into Canadian nursing schools due to the fact that she was Indigenous. Monture went to the United States to train as a nurse at the New Rochelle Nursing School. She graduated at the top of her class, and she remained in the United States and worked as a nurse at a private school until 1917, when she joined the Army Nurse Corps. She joined the Corps with 14 other Canadian women to serve as nurses. Before she left, she apparently received ceremonial clothing from her reserve in case she died overseas. Monture was stationed right at the front lines, working as a nurse at the Base Hospital 23 in Vitel, France. She worked 14-hour days, and work was emotionally and physically draining. Often Monture walked the battlefield looking for wounded and said she would walk right over where there had been fighting and called it an awful sight. Since she had served in the military, Monture became the first status Indigenous woman to vote in the Canadian federal election under the Military Service Act of 1917. Most Indigenous women did not receive a vote until 1960, and after the war, Monture returned to Canada. Back at her reserve, Monture advocated for Indigenous health care, and until 1955, she worked at a hospital on her reserve as a nurse and midwife. Monture died on April 3rd, 1996, 1 week before her 106th birthday, and she's buried on her reserve. A road, park, and elementary school in Brantford are all named for her.

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5: In North Grenville, rain and a risk of a thunderstorm today, the high 18. Light rain this evening and cloudy with showers overnight, a low of 6. And light rain expected for Wednesday with a high of 9.
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Monday night at the Pacific Palisades. Are you going to all in if you want to answer a couple of questions? Mainly, what is Todd?

0: out with friends or family, you know, that feeling of walking into the venue for the first time, feeling the crowd, seeing the stage light up. There's kind of an excitement there that you just don't forget. Or maybe it's that one concert that still stands out as the best you've ever seen. You know, the kind where everything just came together. The sound, the energy, the crowd singing along word for word. You leave with your voice gone, right? Your ears ringing a little, but a memory that sticks with you for years. And you know, it's funny how those moments carry on beyond just the night itself. Sometimes it's the little things. You know, a ticket stub you kept in a drawer. A t-shirt that's maybe a little worn now, but you can't part with it. Or even just a photo that takes you right back to that moment. So today, I want to hear from you. I want to hear your stories of your first concert or your favorite one of all time. Who did you see? Who were you with? And do you have a piece of it, like any tickets or swag tucked away somewhere? Send me an email, kjennings@vistaradio.ca, and that's the letter K.
1: I had it in my head.

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When you hear it, it just brings back those memories. We're the station with the biggest variety, Ramos FM. Hi, I'm Kathy Jennings. So it's National Concert Day, and we have lots of people chiming in today to share their concert memories with us. This one comes from Dwayne, and he said that his very first concert was Def Leppard in Hamilton back in 1988. And you can just picture that era, right? Big sound, big crowds, and that full-on rock show energy. He said what really stood out for him was the ticket, which he still has. $25 back then. That was the price to get into the door. And it's amazing how something that small, just a little piece of paper, can carry so much memory with it. And when you think about that, holding on to that ticket all these years later, it's not just about the concert, it's also about where you were in the time of your life, who you went with, how it felt walking in, and then hearing those first notes hit the stage. You know, that first concert really does leave a mark. And for Dwayne, it sounds like one he's never going to forget or let go of, literally. So how about you? When you think back to your first concert or the best concert you've ever been, what is it? K Jennings at VistaRadio.ca. That's the letter K.

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3: In North Grenville, rain and a risk of a thunderstorm today, the high 18. Light rain this evening and cloudy with showers overnight, a low of 6. And light rain expected for Wednesday with a high of 9.
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0: while you're spring cleaning. Remember that one person's trash is another person's treasure. But sometimes, garbage is just garbage.
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Hi, I'm Kathy Jennings. So we're talking concert memories. And some of these stories go way back, which makes them even more special. So Judy has shared that her very first concert was in 1971, seeing the Guess Who at the Canadian National Exhibition. Just imagine that moment. Live music in the early 70s, a Canadian band at the top of their game, being part of that crowd. So she mentioned that she doesn't have a ticket stub or any swag from that night, but she does have something just as meaningful. A newspaper article she clipped from the Toronto Star about the concert. And I love that, holding on to a moment in a completely different way. So she definitely has a lot of memories, but she always thinks back when she went to see the Guess Who. So what about yourself? Do you remember your first concert you ever went to? Kay Jennings at VistaRadio.ca, and that's the letter K.

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2: Weather. In North Grenville, rain and a risk of a thunderstorm today, the high 18. Light rain this evening and cloudy with showers overnight, a low of 6. And light rain expected for Wednesday with a high of 9.
3: Spring quote number 43. 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

has a ticket stub, and he sent us a photo. $7, it says on it. That's all it cost to be there that night. Wow, $7 for a memory that lasted decades. It kind of really puts into perspective how concerts stick with us, not because of how much they cost, but because of how, you know, they made us feel in the moment. The lights, the sound, the atmosphere, and knowing you were part of something happening live right then and there. And then you can come and talk about it many years later to say, hey, I was in the crowd for that. So how about you? When you think back to your first concert or the best concert you've ever been to, what is it? Kay Jennings at VistaRadio.ca, and that's the letter K.

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Oh, it's a great memory you're always going to have. We're the station with the biggest variety. We're Moose FM. Hi, I'm Kathy Jennings. We're celebrating National Concert Day today. And, you know, some people just don't go to a one concert. They make it part of their life. So Connor reached out and he said that he's seen AC/DC about 15 times. Yes, 15. And he said every single one has been unbelievable. But the one that stands out the most for him was the one that started it all. Was his first time seeing them back in 1983 at the Maple Leaf Gardens. He talked about how the excitement leading up to it, the walking in, the feeling that energy in the room, the atmosphere just building, and then the music hits. Loud, powerful, exactly what he was hoping for. And he said seeing Angus Young live, now that was a dream come true. You can hear it in the way that he tells the story. That night stuck with him, and it's probably why he kept going back again and again. Because sometimes one concert turns into a lifelong connection to live music. And AC/DC, they are a great band for sure. So how about you? When you think back to, you know, the concerts you've been to, what are the ones that really stand out for you? KJennings@vistaradio.ca, and that's the letter K.

0: the most.
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5: In North Grenville, rain and a risk of a thunderstorm today, the high 18. Light rain this evening and cloudy with showers overnight, a low of 6. And light rain expected for Wednesday with a high of 9.
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1: Good afternoon. I'm Casey Kenny. You can do your part to help finish a 9-year journey for parents of critically ill children receiving care at the Children's Hospital of Eastern Ontario. Wednesday's McHappy Day, McDonald's Canada's largest annual fundraiser, which supports Ronald McDonald House charities. Locally, a portion of all food and beverage sales from the restaurants, along with other money raised through fundraising, will go to the Ronald McDonald House in Ottawa, which serves as a home away from home for families of children receiving care at CHEO. The facility, located steps away from CHEO, has undergone a $26 million expansion and now features 38 bedrooms, up from its original 16. McDonald's restaurant owner Tim Carter tells Moose FM that the house is near and dear to their hearts.
2: This is our charity, and it's something that helps the community. It's helped families from outside of the Ottawa area where they can go.
1: Ronald McDonald House Ottawa first opened its doors in June of 1984. It's part of a network of 14 Ronald McDonald Houses across Canada. There will be a test of Ontario's emergency alerting system later this week. Originally scheduled for Wednesday, the test will now take place on Thursday at 1:55 p.m. It will feature an alert message broadcast on the radio, television, and through compatible wireless devices. Officials say the test is taking place to ensure the system is working properly and to ensure that residents are familiar with how the system works. This is Emergency Preparedness Week in Ontario. And Kempville's first women's tackle football team is getting ready to take the field. The Kempville Jaguars are a new expansion team in the Under-19 Ontario Women's Football League and have their first game on May 29th at Kempville campus. Jaguars director Tanya McKechnie says the OWFL added teams in 4 new regions for this season, but Kempville's the only one to be able to pull together a 16-member roster in time to play for the 2026 campaign. She says most of the players started from scratch, having never played the sport before, and she adds that they've made incredible progress since they started practicing in January. McKechnie tells Moose FM that the team is a game changer in the community.
3: This is just fantastic for women in sports, especially when you look at football, which is traditionally a very male-dominated sport.
1: The team will play 6 regular season games plus playoffs. The league's made up of 15 teams. Be the first to know. 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
1: Showers on and off overnight tonight under mainly cloudy skies, windy at times, the low 5. For tomorrow, showers ending in the afternoon, then mainly cloudy, the high 10. And for Thursday, sunny, the high 14.
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Denver, the station with the biggest variety, we're Moose FM. National Concert Day, and I love how all the stories that are coming in about the music, but they're also about the people that are sharing them with. Kate said that she's been to many concerts over the years, but her very first one takes her right back. She saw the Osmonds at the Canadian National Exhibition, probably about 1972, she's thinking. And what she remembers most isn't the merch or the tickets, but what she does remember, it's going with her mom and her aunt. And that's what makes those first concerts so meaningful. You know, it's not always about what you've kept. It's about who you were with. So those shared experience and those moments where everything just feels exciting and new. Even without the swag, that memory clearly stayed with her all those years later. And that says a lot. And it kind of makes me think, back in the 70s, did they really have swag? They must have had some type of swag. I was always curious about that. So how about yourself? When you think back to your first concert or the concert that, you know, just sticks in your mind as being one of the most amazing concerts ever, what was it? Kay Jennings at VistaRadio.ca, and that's a letter K.

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3: Showers on and off overnight tonight under mainly cloudy skies, windy at times, the low 5. For tomorrow, showers ending in the afternoon, then mainly cloudy, the high 10. And for Thursday, sunny, the high 14.
4: The days are getting longer, and the shorts are getting shorter.
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for the station with the biggest variety, we're Moose FM. So we're talking about concert memories today, and Dave's story really takes you through a whole era of music. So he said that his first concert was August 27th, 1985. Went to go see Wham! Live at the Canadian National Exhibition Stadium, with the Pointer Sisters opening up the show. And then just a few years later, August 28th, 1988, he saw George Michael at the very same venue. And he said those are easily his favorites. But it doesn't stop there. He also saw Madonna at the Sky Dome during the Blonde Ambition Tour, and then Tears for Fears in Hamilton. And wow, what's really special is he still has the ticket stubs for those shows, and even the concert books from a couple of them. Around $28 for a ticket back then. And that's not just one memory, that's a collection of memories, each tied to a different time in life, a different show, a different feeling. And you know, that's kind of what concerts can become, a timeline of memories you can actually hold on to. And I am so jelly, Dave, that you saw Madonna and George Michael and Wham! Oh my goodness. I wish I'd known you back then.

0: Night comes. Daylight follows. Storms happen, trailed inevitably by sunshine. No matter the weather, it's what happens next that matters. 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
4: Showers on and off overnight tonight under mainly cloudy skies, windy at times, the low 5. For tomorrow, showers ending in the afternoon, then mainly cloudy, the high 10. And for Thursday, sunny, the high 14.
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1: Good afternoon, I'm Casey Kenny. You can do your part to help finish a nine-year journey for parents of critically ill children receiving care at the Children's Hospital of Eastern Ontario. Wednesday's McHappy Day, McDonald's Canada's largest annual fundraiser, which supports Ronald McDonald House charities. Locally, a portion of all food and beverage sales from the restaurants, along with other money raised through fundraising, will go to the Ronald McDonald House in Ottawa, which serves as a home away from home for families of children receiving care at CHEO. The facility, located steps away from CHEO, has undergone a $26 million expansion and now features 38 bedrooms, up from its original 16. McDonald's restaurant owner Tim Carter tells Moose FM that the house is near and dear to their hearts.
2: This is our charity, and it's something that helps the community. It's helped families from outside of the Ottawa area where they can go.
1: Ronald McDonald House Ottawa first opened its doors in June of 1984. It's part of a network of 14 Ronald McDonald Houses across Canada. There will be a test of Ontario's emergency alerting system later this week. Originally scheduled for Wednesday, the test will now take place on Thursday at 1:55 p.m. It will feature an alert message broadcast on the radio, television, and through compatible wireless devices. Officials say the test is taking place to ensure the system is working properly and to ensure that residents are familiar with how the system works. This is Emergency Preparedness Week in Ontario. And Kempville's first women's tackle football team is getting ready to take the field. The Kempville Jaguars are a new expansion team in the Under-19 Ontario Women's Football League and have their first game on May 29th at Kempville campus. Jaguars director Tanya McKechnie says the OWFL added teams in four new regions for this season, but Kempville's the only one to be able to pull together a 16-member roster in time to play for the 2026 campaign. She says most of the players started from scratch, having never played the sport before, and she adds that they've made incredible progress since they started practicing in January. McKechnie tells Moose FM that the team is a game changer in the community.
3: This is just fantastic for women in sports, especially when you look at football, which is traditionally a very male-dominated sport.
1: The team will play six regular season games plus playoffs. The league's made up of 15 teams. Be the first to know. 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
1: Showers on and off overnight tonight under mainly cloudy skies, windy at times, the low 5. For tomorrow, showers ending in the afternoon, then mainly cloudy, the high 10. And for Thursday, sunny, the high 14.
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Now it's my turn. We're the station with the biggest variety, Ramos FM. Hi, I'm Kathy Jennings. What a great way to celebrate National Concert Day today. You know, I've really enjoyed, and I'm sure you have as well, all the stories that have come in. And it's pretty amazing how each one is so different. But they all have that, you know, that same feeling tied to them. We heard about first concerts from way back in the 70s, like the Guess Who, Alice Cooper, ticket stubs that were just a few dollars, but memories that have lasted a lifetime. Then we got those big rock shows like Def Leppard, AC/DC, where people still remember the energy, the sound, and even seeing legends like Angus Young on stage for the very first time. And I love how it's not always about the ticket or the t-shirts. Sometimes it's a newspaper clipping. It's just the memory of who you are and who you're with, feeling like you're a part of something special. We even heard about full concert journeys from Wham to George Michael and Madonna, those moments that kind of mark different chapters in our lives. And it kind of got me thinking about mine as well. So my concert memory that really stands out is I went to see ZZ Top in Ottawa. And here's the kicker. When I went to go see them, I was 7 months pregnant at the time. So let's just say my son, yes, he does love ZZ Top. And I can tell you, it was still an awesome show. The music and the atmosphere, the whole experience of it. It didn't matter. It was one of those nights where just at the moment you take it all in. And that's really what it comes down to, right? Concerts are more than the music. They're about the memories we carry with us long after the lights go down. So I just want to say thank you to everybody who was sharing their stories and their memories today. This one, definitely, I'm going to be tucking away.

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6: Moose weather.
7: Showers on and off overnight tonight under mainly cloudy skies, windy at times, the low 5. For tomorrow, showers ending in the afternoon, then mainly cloudy, the high 10. And for Thursday, sunny, the high 14.
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3: Showers on and off overnight tonight under mainly cloudy skies. Windy at times, the low 5. For tomorrow, showers ending in the afternoon, then mainly cloudy, the high 10. And for Thursday, sunny, the high 14.
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4: Moose weather.
5: Showers on and off overnight tonight under mainly cloudy skies, windy at times, the low 5. For tomorrow, showers ending in the afternoon, then mainly cloudy, the high 10. And for Thursday, sunny, the high 14.
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4: Showers on and off overnight tonight under mainly cloudy skies, windy at times, the low 5. For tomorrow, showers ending in the afternoon, then mainly cloudy, the high 10. And for Thursday, sunny, the high 14.
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7: weather. Showers on and off overnight tonight under mainly cloudy skies, windy at times, the low 5. For tomorrow, showers ending in the afternoon, then mainly cloudy, the high 10. And for Thursday, sunny, the high 14.
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6: Showers on and off overnight tonight under mainly cloudy skies, windy at times, the low 5. For tomorrow, showers ending in the afternoon, then mainly cloudy, the high 10. And for Thursday, sunny, the high 14.
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